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1: 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And while there's no doubt that Rock 102 plays the very best of the best, there's been a lot of stuff that's fallen through the cracks. Music that's every bit as important and as influential as the stuff we didn't ignore and continue to beat to death to this very day. This is why there's Bagsy's Musical Fun Bag. 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

0: Rock 102 Springfield's Classic Rock. So do you feel like you budget well? Do you feel like you're good with your money? Do you know how to do money well? I'm sort of in the middle. Like, I could do better, but I'm not a total disaster. They say financial literacy in the U.S. is falling to dangerously low levels. The average adult now fails basic money tests, answers less than half of personal finance questions correctly. And Gen Z, they say, currently struggles with the most, really to grasp basic money management. I think the problem is, I'm going to say, it's credit cards. Nobody knows how to budget because they just charge it and then they pay the minimum. Wealth management experts say the solution requires immediate action. Yeah, people are in big trouble. What a long,
1: strange trip it's been. Saturday nights were made for long, strange trips. It's Saturday Night Dead on Rock 102. Every Saturday at 11, we roll into the Grateful Dead Hour.

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0: 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Bax and Nagel Show. Bax is out. Marty Caproni's in the hot seat this morning. Good morning, Marty.
1: Good morning, Steve.
0: Look at you, bright-eyed and bushy-tailed.
1: I am. Thursday. I stopped at Cumbie's and I got myself an English toffee cappuccino.
0: English toffee cappuccino.
1: Yeah, I mean, it's at Cumbie's in the hood, so I don't know how toffee or English it is, but, you know, it's coffee.
0: Well, yeah, it's a universal drink.
1: It's Liberty Street toffee.
0: Yeah.
1: Yeah.
0: So Bax is out. He's at his, talk radio greasing party that he has every year with Sean Hannity. And
1: that's not what it is, Steve. It's... For those listening, it's

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0: 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Marty Caproni in the hot seat.
1: I don't know how hot it is yet.
0: Well, it's lukewarm, I guess you could say, right?
1: Well, I mean, I had Cumbie's coffee this morning, so it might be a hot seat. Who knows?
0: I don't want to know what goes on over there. Did you get your 99-cent coffee, or are you not part of the rewards program?
1: I still didn't join the rewards program, and I won't join the rewards program on principle.
0: Why?
1: Because all these places want rewards things so they can track what you buy and where you go and what you do and all
0: you
1: this.
0: You don't think they already know that by whatever you search for?
1: Yeah, I'm
0: going to
1: make it easy for them. Keep overcharging me.
0: They know who you are. They know what you're doing.
1: It's such a here's the things that bother me. That bothers me, and the other thing that bothers me is when you go to the register and they go,

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It is 7:31. Oh my God, look at the time. Ooh. We got news, and it's coming up next at Rock 102.

0: Yeah, I mean, if you think you're an orange, but you're so close to asshole that you make a wrong move, burning.
1: What's your favorite asshole burning story? 293-1021. Your Pioneer Valley forecast today is going to be pretty warm. High of 88. It's 57 right now in downtown Springfield. I'm Steve Nagel, and that's the news on Rock 102. Hiya.
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0: then we're going to have a winner and a loser. And I feel very confident I'm going to be a winner. And I'm telling all the people that agree with me to please show up so that I am a winner.
1: Somebody mentioned that if the people with the ketchup show up, then you're just inviting a bunch of serial killers into the room.
0: You know, this is nonsense. Nonsense talk from people who are eating raw ground beef and just garbage.
1: All right. Well, we shall see. You want to reserve tickets? Do so soon, because you don't want to be. You don't want to. First of all, even if you do put ketchup on your hot dog, you don't want to be without a hot dog. Make sure you reserve ahead.
0: Yeah. Well, and you don't have to cook, and it's air conditioned, so you got the best of all the worlds. So
1: everything.
0: That's it.
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0: 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Retro World Games! 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

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Good morning. I'm Dan Williams. Welcome to this beautiful Thursday morning, June 4th. Great to be hanging out with you, playing great classic rock.

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Rock 102, Springfield's classic rock. Nice day. You know what's nice about temperatures up around 90 degrees?

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The tomatoes want lots of sun. The hanging basket's happy almost anywhere. When you walk into the greenhouse at Randall's Farm in Ludlow and see the hundreds of flowering plants, you're going to say, "Get in the car, you're all coming with me." Really, all it takes is just a few plants to put a little spring in your life. With a Randall's Garden to Go, put one on the deck and just water it.

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12: All right, classic Rock 102 history for lunch. Back on this day, 2020, a sad day. Steve Priest passed away. He was a co-founder of the band Sweet. He was 72 years old. And, Sweet was, they were like a serious band. You know, I remember, I don't want to date myself here, but I remember like being in high school and hanging out on top of the Gasland station in Rockville, Connecticut, and drinking Boone's Farm and eating donuts and listening to Sweet. and that's back like when Little Willie Won't Go Home was a huge hit. But anyway, I digress. The group plays 16 songs in the UK in the top 40, and here in the US, they had 5 songs in the top 40, and none bigger than this one. It's not Little Willie, it's the Ballroom Blitz.

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2: Today we're mostly sunny and hot with highs between 84 and 92. While it's hotter today, humidity remains low. Tonight we're mostly clear, cool, and refreshing with lows between 52 and 58. Tomorrow it's another bright, hot day with mostly sunny skies and highs between 86 and 94. Again though, humidity remains low. Saturday we're partly sunny, hot, and getting a little bit muggier. Highs between 86 and 94. A hit or miss shower is possible in the afternoon with showers and thunderstorms in the evening, but most of the day is dry. With your Western Mass News First Alert Forecast, I'm meteorologist Liam Murray.
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Wax and Nagel in the morning. 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Yeah. 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
16: 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This is Gouda News. 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

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Kudos to Lindsey Buckingham, man. If I'm in a band and I'm dating another girl in the band, and then she dumps me to date another guy who's in the same band, I don't know if I would stick

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I played that cassette until it was squeaking. Coming up on 4:06, I'm Pat Kelly. Some very exciting news. The world's largest blanket fort, the record's been broken. I didn't know there was such a record. More of the story and sound to go with it coming up. 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I'm happy that people are coming from seemingly far away to save a ton of money on tires. He's had people from where? Yep, Northampton as well. 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Just log on, take a picture of your tire, and then press send. You can do it all from your phone.

0: 102, Springfield's Classic Rock. Coming up on 420, between 4:30 and 4:45 today, I'm going to give you a chance to win tickets to the Southwick National, coming to the WIC 338 on the 11th of July. That's some motocross excitement. I'm always interested in a Guinness World Record. I don't know why. You know, growing up, we had, you know, like book clubs in grade school and also middle school, junior high as well. And I'd always get whatever the latest edition of the Guinness Book World Record was. And it was basically the same as the one before, but there was always some new records. And I'm just fascinated by it, especially the ones that take some physical endurance. This one, kind of a head shaker, because I didn't know that there was even a world record for the largest blanket fort. There is, and it's been broken. A blanket fort designed by Nevada high school students officially broke a Guinness World Record for the biggest blanket fort. Here's Clark County Commissioner Justin Jones, the students, and the Guinness rep that made it all official.
1: We didn't want to just break it, we wanted to smash it. And so between the two gyms, really set the standard for the future that no one will ever be able to break.
2: Hey, we're the West Tech Engineering Team, and we're here to break the world record for the largest blanket fort.
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0: The world's largest blanket fort. That's cute. The rules from the Guinness Book require there to be no gaps in the fort larger than 1 inch. The sheets had to touch the ground, and the inside had to be spacious enough for a person to be comfortably seated. We already have that. It's called a tent.
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Tanglewood. Take Dan along beginning at 10 a.m. for your chance to win them. If you know anything about me, you know that I like to sing in the shower, and this is one of my faves. And it sounds damn good, by the way, when I do it. 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

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We're celebrating the Classic Rock summer. Dan Williams tomorrow has your chance to win tickets to Alabama Shakes. 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

0: 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Free Music Friday takes over the Plaza at MGM tomorrow night. 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They're taking the stage at 7:30. 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

0: Springfield's Classic Rock. It's Rock 102. It is Thursday night, and the weekend is coming up right around the corner. And lots of great things going on, but we got to wait a couple weeks, 2 weeks from Saturday. Steve Nagel's throwing a rager at Vanish Valley Brewing. Saturday, June 20th, celebrating the start of summer. 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There's also a small ticketing fee. Anyway, totally worth it. It's Steve Nagel's summer kickoff party, June 20th, noon to 3 at Vantage Valley Brewing in Ludlow, powered by Dave Miner, Aqua Pump, Father and Son Garage Door, and the Hawkman with us, Rock 102, Springfield's Classic Rock.
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